0: Downbeat.
1: Yes, man, it's Downbeat. And this is Alex Cooper, the Mad Monk, with another session of the most democratic thing on earth, American Jazz. Let's take a look at the turntables now and see just what we have lined up for this session of the best of the best. Let's see. Here's Eddie Condon and his Windy City 7 with some fine trombone work from Mr. T. Then Fats Waller messes around a bit. Count Basie with his All-American Rhythm section is spotlighted on the third side. And the Charlie Parker Septet takes over then with a fine example of a contemporary American jazz. All of the best on Downbeat. Let's move it off with a little Chicago jazz, the kind that Eddie Condon and the Windy City 7 played. Jackson Teagarden's there with his trombone. Bud Freeman has brought along his tenor sax. There's Pee Wee Russell on clarinet. Bobby Hackett on trumpet. Jess Stacy on the 88s and George Wetling on the skins. Artie Shapiro on bass and Eddie Condon on guitar. Go to make up a mellow version of Meet Me Tonight in...

Fats Waller, the Harlem minister's son, takes over the solo spotlight. Waller's sparkling keyboard talent has given spice to many a platter. His classical training never gets in the way of his swing, and this next side is a Waller original. Played as only Fats can play it, The Viper's Drag.

Okay, 708, pick yourselves up now while I drop another nickel in the jukebox, push button number 2, and we have music by Bob Crosby. An old tune that's getting an A1 revival. Proof of my theory that you can't keep a good tune down. Remember I'll Get By? Here it is for the man at APO 627. Okay, Bob Crosby.

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1: Last number, we'd like to play an old waltz titled The Opelousas Waltz, a little town not too far from Gramamou. Adam?
2: Yes, ça c'est la Val des Opelousas. Opelousas, Louisiana, donc. We're back in our country. 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